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seven, seven, seven, seven, seven, seven, seven, seven, seven, seven, seven, seven, seven, seven, seven, seven, seven, seven, seven, seven, seven, seven, seven, seven, seven, seven, seven, seven, seven, seven, seven, seven, seven, seven, seven, seven, seven, seven, seven, seven, seven, seven, seven, seven, seven, seven, seven, seven, seven, seven, seven, seven, seven, seven, seven, seven, seven, seven, seven, seven, seven, seven, seven, seven, seven, seven, seven, seven, seven, seven, seven, seven, seven, seven, seven, seven, seven, seven, seven, seven, seven, seven, seven, seven, seven, seven, seven, seven, seven, seven, seven, seven, seven, seven, seven, seven, seven, seven

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0: You know what the problem with these hair machines? 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

0: was the crime of the century of 2000. Well, the century. Creating the Virus by Fauci. Lying to the People by the WHO. Spreading and deadly vaccination. It was all the crime of the century. And will they continue with this? We don't know for sure, of course.
1: Enter a world of untold stories, never seen or heard before. All of them a sacred message created in this head of hers. Shh, be silent now. Just listen carefully and remember a sacred time when we lived together.
0: Well, it was Supertramp and Crime of the Century in 2024. A remix done by somebody who really knew what he was doing. That sounded well. Great. Welcome to Folky Wave with Peter Timmerman in my best Dutch. Peter Timmerman in my best English. It will be Peter Timmerman. Translate to Carpenter. Folk and rock together in one radio show. And sometimes we do a little bit different things in between, but the main ingredients are folk and progressive rock. Next will be The Visions of Atlantis and Master the Hurricane in a live version. Enjoy good music, Folky Wave.

the Visions of Atlantis en Master the Hurricane from 2022. And they already started then their pirate style in music and in performance. Next is music from Fairy Tale from Germany, and they admired the crown of autumn when all the colors are changing in the trees. And, well, they sing about this in 2018 from the album Autumn's Crown.

Fairy Tale with Autumn's Crown in 2018. Well, the next thing that we have in autumn is, of course, Halloween. And Halloween is coming in a few weeks. And we're going to listen to Scarecrow Jack with Halloween is Coming.

0: Nice tune from Scarecrow Jack. Halloween is coming, and from the album October. Next is music from Mike Oldfield, and he doesn't see himself as a great singer, so he always hires in some good vocalists. In this in this case, it will be John Anderson in High Places.
1: Look down from in high places. Lift off.

John Anderson en Mike Oldfield op de CD Crisis. It's an album from 1983. And it also has some great tunes that were big hits like Two Frowns and Moonlight. Anyway, we're going to listen to John Anderson with the band Geeks. And here's Shine On. Shine On.

Jonas and the band Geeks and Shine On from 2024 from the album True. Next is music from The Menagerie, and we're going to listen to an instrumental version because she lost her voice in during this time, and she decided I'll do a complete instrumental album, Nightingale's Eyes. The Menagerie. Which is the name of Kate Covington.

Isn't that beautiful? The Menagerie, the instrumental side of Kate Covington. Her vocal projects are Erutan. Nightingale's Eyes. That brought me to this track from 1969 from the Netherlands, performed by George Cash. Here's a beautiful Nightingale.

One of the best songs from the Netherlands from the former century, Nightingale by George Gass. It's time for Caroline. And her good choice, and that will be the Pendangle and Light Flights.

A Good Choice by Caroline. We heard from 1969, Pentangle and Light Flight. Next is music from Lana Fabian. She doesn't do folk, she doesn't do prog rock, but she sings in French, and I can't speak French, so I'm going to do my very best. For 2024, in the month of October, she released Je t'aime, je sais.

Lara Fabian in 2024 in J'étais, in my best French. And next is music from the Netherlands. It's folk music from Gwendolyn Snowdon and Katinka van Sprundel, and they have released an album. Of course, Fabula Fabinet. We're going to listen to Likke Week DJ.

Gwendolyn and Kantinka in Lick Awake DJ. Well, that's it for this folky wave. We have some, well, real good folk in this show. Oh, good progressive rock as well. Stay tuned, because there's more good music to come. And I'll see you next time on Folky Wave. Bye-bye.

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Once they're closed, you can never go back. It's up to you to choose. Just try to listen to the elves. Remember their voice and cherish what you've heard.

0: Enter a world of untold stories, never seen or heard before. All of them a sacred message created in this head of hers. Shh, be silent now. Just listen carefully and remember a sacred time when we lived together.
1: Thank you, Arjan, Anthony, Lucas and then Elvia for providing the intro to this Folky Wave edition, where we combine folk and rock together in one radio show. We had Visions of Atlantis from 2025 with Hellfire. It was quite a lightning track. And very hot also. Next will be also from 2025, Within Temptation with Jerry Hale. The track is called Sing Like a Siren. My name is Peter Timmerman and enjoy the show.

Within Temptation with Jerry Hale from the Ukraine and Sing Like a Siren. Next is music from Jerry Hale and Aliona Aliona, and they bring us Teresa and Maria.

Aliona, Aliona and Jerry Hill and Teresa and Maria. For the Ukraine on the Eurovision contest in Europe in 2024. It was a Ukrainian offering for this festival. Next is music from Scarecrow Jack from the States. It's October, it's on its way. It's a track that it's called. And we have a special performance by Salarimi on vocals. And on Bouzouki and Bodran we hear Nilo Cirola.

Believe it or not, October is on its way, and it could be sooner than then, and you can imagine yourself. Well, next is more music from Nilo, Ciela, and Salarimi. Now let's do The Blacksmith.

Music from Green Rose Fair, and we heard Far Away for 2013, again with Salarimi and Nilo Sirola. Next is music from Deep Purple from 1971. It's a long time ago. We go to listen to Fools.

0: Deep Purple from 1971, Fireball, and we heard Fools. Next is Blackmore's Night, live in Paris in France, on their Paris Moon. We're going to listen to The Soldier of Fortune.
1: So we'll do this for you now. It's called Soldier of Fortune.

Richie Blackmore en Candlest Night Together, Blackmore's Night en The Soldier of Fortune. Next is The Good Choice of Caroline. Oh, and what kind of tracks she really sent in. This is really beautiful. Go to listen to Magna Carta and The Lord of the Ancients.

Lord of the Ages rode one night out through the gateways of time, astride a great charger in a cloak of white samite. He flew on the air like a storm. Dark was the night, for he'd gathered the stars in his hand to light a path through the sky, while the hooves of his charger made comets of fire, bewitching all eyes who beheld them.

Below a dark forest in caves of black granite, the children of darkness dwelled in oblivion, betraying one another in endless confusion, for the Lord of the Dark had bewitched them. From time's first creation, the wise men and prophets and all workers of magic had warned of the reckoning, the wind and the fire and the plague of destruction that follows the path

Far above the wide ocean and thundering rivers, through the sun and the rain and the turn of the seasons, rode the God of all-knowing. While all around him celestial companions, friends from the void before time was woven, honor his crown with words of white fire and carry his robes of light.

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And an old man gave thanks to the Lord of the Ages, whose battle is not with innocence. But the birds of the air were silent, knowing the time had come when time was forgotten. The waters were stilled, the mountains stood empty, for the cities were deaf.

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And from the death and destruction, the Lord of the ages,

In total, three tracks from The Good Choice of Caroline. Kicked off with Magna Carta and Lord of the Ages. Then we had Fairport Convention with Sandy Denny and Who Knows Where the Time Goes. And next is Carlos Nunez and St. Patrick's Andro.

And that's it for this folky wave. I hope you enjoyed the music. We had a little more folk this time. And I hope to meet you again some other time. Enjoy the music here on this station, because we have more for you in store.

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It's up to you to choose. Just try to listen to the elves. Remember their voice.

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I am. 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

Now where did I put those years? I swear I had them here, just now, in the palm of my hand. I was going to give them to you, with a note and a card. I thought I'd given you my word. I must have put them down without thinking, like a set of keys, like the pen with which I was writing that in the twinkling of an eye has gone. All those words unwritten, the truths unsaid, the doors I can't unlock, the hours unshared, the tears unshed, lost to the tyranny of the clock.

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0: Enter a world of untold stories, never seen or heard before. All of them a sacred message created in this head of hers. Shh, be silent now. 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
1: You're tuned to Folky Way, where we combine folk, rock and pop, and sometimes some blues and jazz together in one radio show. You heard Deep Purple kicking off with Don Larry solo, keyboard solo, several themes, classical both, and pop music-wise and rock-wise. And after that, it was Perfect Strangers by Deep Purple and John Lord. Next, we have a band who has become famous with a lot of tunes. I'm talking about Styx from the album Pieces of Eight from 1980. And we're going to listen to the Blue Collar Man. And it also starts with a huge keyboard intro. Enjoy folk and rock together.

1980s Styx and the Blue Collar Man. Here we have Blackmore's Night and The Nature's Light.

from the 2021 album Nature's Light by Blackmore's Night. You heard Nature's Light. And it was truly a very special thing in September, when on 23rd of September, it's the day that on all Earth, everywhere, it's equal night and equal hours day. 12 hours night, 12 hours day. It happens only 2 times per year, 2 days per year, 21st of September and the 20th of March. At March we celebrate Ostara, and at September we celebrate the Mabon feast. Next is music from Jean-Michel Jarre, because he has music made about this event. It's called Equinox. Here we have part 4.

Equinox Part 4 by Jean-Michel Jarre. From the 1978 album Equinox. So as I said before, we have two times per year, we have a sort of equinox. An equinox happens when the sun is right across, right above the equator, and then we have 12 days, 12 hours of night, 12 hours of day everywhere on Earth. 21st of September and the 20th of March. In March we celebrate Ostara, in September we celebrate Mabon. All harvests are done and we celebrate that the winter is coming and we can have some peace and quietness. And probably a lot of rain and cold as well. This is Lisa Thiel and she's singing about Mabon.

Lisa Teal and Maven from the Autumn Equinox. More folk coming your way with Unicorn from the Netherlands. And we're going to play two tracks from the album A New Horizon. And we kick off with Hard Times Come Again No More.

Star folk music from the north of the Netherlands. We heard Unicorn and Hard Times Come Again No More. And next, from the same album A New Horizon from 2012, here is High Germany.

Unicorn and High Germany from A New Horizon. Then in 2021, Barclay James Harvest re-released actually the 1975 album Time Hunted Ghosts. They added a DVD with extra bonus material with it and a lot of more tracks. So if you can buy it, do it, because there are a lot of great tunes on this. And we're going to play two tracks from the band. And this is Song for You and then Hymn for the Children.

Well, they didn't make it easy for a DJ anyway. Barclay James Harvest is the band. Hymn for the Children was the title you heard just now. And Time Hundred Gusts is the album from 1975. And prior before that you heard Song for You from the same album, Time Hundred Gusts. Music now from A Tale of Two, it's jazz music. And you're going to listen to Blood or Wine.

0: Ah, beautiful. A Tale of Two and Blood or Wine from the EP A Tale of Two from 2021. Here we have Minivan and they're covering Simon and Garfunkel.
1: Hello darkness, my old friend, I've come to talk with you again, because a vision softly

And that wraps it up for this week's Folky Wave. I'll be back next week, same time, same station, and not the same program. No, we have a totally different show then. Enjoy what's next to come. We have much more for you in store. Bye-bye.

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Once they're closed, you can never go back. It's up to you to choose. Just try to listen to the elves. Remember their voice and cherish what you've heard.

0: Enter a world of untold stories, never seen or heard before. All of them a sacred message created in this head of hers. Shh, be silent now. Just listen carefully and remember a sacred time when we lived together.
1: Hello and welcome to this Folky Wave edition, where we combine folk and rock together in one radio show. We heard Arion with Bruce Dickinson from Iron Maiden with Into the Black Hole. It was a remixed version of the original with a little bit altered vocals from Bruce Dickinson. Things that were not used in the original registration. We just heard also Arjen Anthony Lucassen from Arion telling you you have entered this area now, and you will be in an amazing flight of music. Kicking off now with Iron Maiden and The Writing on the Wall from 2021.

2021 Iron Maiden. The writing on the wall. Of course, the vocals of Bruce Dickinson. Well, many artists were inspired by Iron Maiden. And also, a lady from Norway called Miniva had a beautiful tune of Iron Maiden into her musical category. And together with Quentin Cornett, they made a cover from Iron Maiden's Fear of the Dark. If I may be very honest, I prefer her version. Here's Miniva.

Beautiful Minifa and Quentin Connett together in Fear of the Dark from Iron Maiden. Well, next is music from After Forever. They are also inspired by Iron Maiden in this track from 2003, and it's called The Evil That Man Can Do.

After Forever and the Evil That Men Do from Iron Maiden. We will later do another track from After Forever because this track didn't really did justice to the vocals of Floor Jansen, because it was she who was doing this in After Forever, the best gothic metal band of the Netherlands in the early 2000s. We're going to listen to music from 2020 from Nightwish. All the works of nature which adorn the world. This is Aurora, followed by Shoemaker with, of course, Floor Jansen.

epic Nightwish. We heard Shoemaker from Human to Nature. Prior before that, we heard All the Works of Nature. And we heard Aurora, which is also from the same album, Human to Nature. Floor Jansen, probably the best vocalist Nightwish ever had, because he can sing pop, he can sing rock, gothic metal, and classical, if you like. Like that you heard just now. We're going to back to 2001 to the band After Forever with Floor Jansen. Here's Forlorn Hope.

Ah, the lady is truly amazing. After Forever from 2001, from the album Decipher, and we heard Forlorn Hope. Next, we're going to do some folk music because we're middle in the... Well, we didn't do a lot of folk music now. Here's Found together with Eluvet.

Fawn and Eluvetti together in Gwydion from 2022. Well, next is we're going to play some music from Pyrolysis, also from the Netherlands. A track called The Wayless Lantern. Enjoy this.

Music by Pyrolysis and the Wailers Lantern from 2022. We're going to do 2020, where we find Elvia together with Pyrolysis in Your King. Now, Elvia is the lady I start with and I end with. It's the intro, it's the outro, it's the opening of the door, it's the closing of the door, which we will do very shortly now. But we're first going to listen to Elvia and Pyrolysis and Your King.

heard Elvia together with her Elvia Dulcimer, and Paralysis, of course, in Your King. Now we have Elvia and Arjan Anthony Lucassen, aka Arjan, together in the outro. Until next time, bye bye.

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Once they're closed, you can never go back. It's up to you to choose. Just try to listen to the elves. Remember their voice and cherish what you've heard.

0: Enter a world of untold stories, never seen or heard before. All of them a sacred message created in this head of hers. Shh, be silent now. Just listen carefully and remember a sacred time when we lived together.
1: Hello and welcome to this edition of Folky Wave, where we combine folk and rock together in one radio show. My name is Peter Timmerman. If you want to translate that, it will be Peter Carpenter. But I'm not a relative to that, so... We heard, and we kicked off with Tony Banks from 1979... from the album A Curious Feeling. We heard the title track to the album A Curious Feeling. And for the next track, we are going to 1980, where we hear a similar sort of keyboard sound, where we play the opening track of Duke from Genesis. Here's Behind the Lines.

Ja, muziek van Genesis, Behind the Lights. Komt van Duke uit 2000. Nee, niet, was 1980 was dat. 1980, to be exact. It was Behind the Lines of Genesis. Next is music from Peter Gabriel. He left Genesis in the 70s. And from him, we're going to listen to San Jacinto. From Plays Live.

0: Peter Gabriel plays live in 1983 with San Jacinto.
1: Thank you.
0: You're welcome. Next is Medina Azahara from Spain, and from Andalusia, Spain, actually. And from 1979, we're going to listen to a track called Busco. And Medina Azahara plays a mix of folk, flamenco, and prog rock together in one. So there you go. Here's Busco. Searching in English.

Medina Azahara from the album Paseando por la Mezquita. You heard Busco, and we do another track from this band called Amiga, also from Paseando por la Mezquita.

Medina Azahara and Amigo from Paseando por la Mezquita. Beautiful album from 1979. Outstanding album, actually. Well, and something totally different from 2023, and actually a bit too late. Well, it's Linda Marx with a track called September Morn. It's all about the early start of the autumn in September, of course. Well, we're going to listen to this one because it's a good one, and we're going to play it more years later on, of course. But then when it will be September.

Beautiful song there from Linda Marx. September Morn. Oh, well, maybe we played until November. Who cares? It's beautiful. Isn't it? Yes, it is. Music now from Steve Hackett, guitarist from Genesis. And we're going to listen to a song called Hope I Don't Wake, and in the live version of Time Lapse.

It's 1980 and Mike Herford releases The Small Creeps Day. This is, at the end of the day, the closing track of the album. And what a track it is. Yeah.

from Small Creeps Day. It was Mike Rutherford and At the End of the Day. And forgive me if I accuse you from being spoiled in this hour of folky wave. And it gets better every moment, because here we have the final to the album of Duke from Genesis. It's Duke's Travels and Duke's End. Prepare yourself.

0: Wow, what a final that is. Really beautiful. Genesis and Duke's Travels and Duke's End together. From Duke, from Genesis in 1980. Final to the show, final to the album. Duke, actually. Hope to see you next time. Stay tuned for more good music, because we have lots more good music to come for you. Enjoy, and until next time. Bye bye.
1: 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It's up to you to choose. Just try to listen to the elves. Remember their voice and cherish what you've heard.

0: Enter a world of untold stories, never seen or heard before. All of them a sacred message created in this head of hers. Shh, be silent now. 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
1: 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We kicked off with music from Focus from the Netherlands. From the album In and Out of Focus from 1969, we heard Focus number 1. There were plenty numbers following that, so stay tuned. My name is Peter Tilman, Peter Carpenter in English, Pierre de Carpentier in French, and probably something like Pedro Carpintero in Espanol. Next track will be from Thijs van Leer. He's the keyboard player and flute player of Focus. We're going to listen to Introspection number 1 from Introspection 1.

Thijs van Leer, in Introspection number 1 van 1972. En u hoort Rogier van Otterlo in his orchestra. En Letty de Jong on vocals. Next is Celesta da Vinci from the Netherlands also. And this is Ticket to Mars.

Celestra Da Vinci en 2019 Ticket to Mars about, well, they were speculating about going to Mars and that it was a one-way trip, you wouldn't go back. So who is interested in that? Well, I don't know, but I wouldn't. Next is music from Asia from 2026. It's a new 2026 Arcadia.

Two tracks in a row. We heard first Asia with Arcadia, and then we had from 1998 John Wetton and the title track to the album Archangel. Next is music from Cats and Roses. This is more a fun thing, but it sounds okay. And well, I like cats, so there you go. And here we have The Shadow City.

Cats and Roses and the Shadow City. And I like the vocals here because this cat has a better vocal cord than the other guy. And we have music now from Mortimer. This is no AI. This is real stuff. And from 2026, they do covers from well-known tracks, but in a metal hard rock way. So we're going to listen to Gangsta's Paradise.

We heard Murta Mia with Diva Satanica and Grace Darkling and Gangsta's Paradise. And also the grunts came from a lady, which you wouldn't expect from why you hear it. Well, next we're going to play music from Stevie Wonder. We already did, actually. Gangsta's Paradise was already a track actually from Stevie Wonder. From his album Songs in the Key of Life from 1976, here's Another Star.

Stevie Wonder and Another Star. Taken from Songs in the Key of Life. Well, next is Lorena McKennitt and the Two Trees, as chosen by Caroline.

The Two Trees by Lorena McKennitt from 1994. From 1978, it's Jethro Tull and the Mouse Police Never Sleeps.

It was Yetra Tull and the Mouse Police, Never Sleeps. And so we heard. Next is lost in this hour, The Strange Kind of Women from 2025, from the summer of 2025. It's Highway Star.

Yes, we are ready to rock and roll. Are you ready to?

0: Enter a world of untold stories, never seen or heard before. All of them a sacred message created in this head of hers. Shh, be silent now. Just listen carefully and remember a sacred time when we lived together.
1: Hello and welcome to this edition of Folky Away, where we combine folk and rock together in one radio show. My name is Peter Tilman, which is Dutch for Peter Carpenter, and in any more language you can translate. Next. Heard Focus with Focus 2, and they were live at the Rainbow in UK somewhere. Next will be music from Thijs van Leer. He's the flute player of Focus, the leader also from Focus. And we're going to listen from his Introspection 2 album, the title track, Introspection 2.

Music by Thijs van Leer, Introspection 2. We heard from the Introspection 2 album from 1975. It's almost semi-classical stuff on the Introspection albums, and it's good. Next is Trix Fiddlewitz from the Netherlands, and this is The Iris Rover.

Trix Fiddlewitz and the Iris Rover in 2026. It's actually Celesta Da Vinci, but this is her Iris thing going on, and it seems that she's planning to do more of this Iris happy stuff. From Celesta Da Vinci, 2024, here's Ravenheart.

Celesta Da Vinci, een cover from Xandria, Ravenheart we heard from 2024. Next is Xandria from 2008 from the album Now and Forever. This is Like a Rose on the Grave of Love.

From the album Now and Forever from 2008, we heard Xandria and Like a Rose on the Grave of Love. Next is music from Pyrni. This is AI. It's fun. Fun AI. These are cats. And they sing Don't Stop Meowing.

It was Journey with Open Arms from 1981, and it was Pernie with Don't Stop Meowing in 2026. Next is the good choice of Caroline.

Darn, I just see that I also had a stereo version of this one. The Jolly Beggars, it was, from 1966, and The Last Step of Doom. Next is Fiddle.

The Village Green it was. And The Jolly Beggar. From Germany they are. And it was Black Sheep, the album we heard. Next are The Jolly Gents. They are from the Netherlands. And we're going to listen to The Sally Gardens.

0: Your Jolly Jens and the Sally Gardens in 2020. Next is music from the band Geeks. It's not their music, actually, it's from Yes, but they did the cover of it, and they did it damned well. Listen to this, The Calling.
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de band Geeks met Anne-Marie Nacho. Nacho. And they are more Yes than Yes themselves nowadays, I think. So this would be the future of Yes. They only have to change the band name in Yes Geeks, and there you go. Well, the band Geeks was noticed by John Anderson, and he invited them to come along with him. And so we have John Anderson and the band Geeks in 2024. It's Shine On!

0: Folk and rock, an eclectic mix of music. 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
1: The last track for this hour is Celesta da Vinci with Celestial Sounds from 2026. The final track of Celesta da Vinci in 2026. Next is Trix, the Fiddlewitz.

Enter a world of untold stories, never seen or heard before. All of them a sacred message created in this head of hers. Shh, be silent now. Just listen carefully and remember a sacred time.

Hello and welcome to this edition of Folky Wave, where we combine folk and rock together in one radio show. And kicked off with Focus from Focus 3, and it was of course Focus 3. Thijs van Leer usually keeps the things simple. Yeah. But we're not going to make it simple for the next track, because there was no Introspection 3 on Introspection 3. So from Introspection 1992, number 5 was it actually, we're going to play Introspection 5. Thijs van Leer, Onvloed en Rogier van Otterlo, de orchestra. Folky Wave, with Peter Timmerman.

Thijs van Leer from Introspection. You heard Introspection 5 from Introspection 92, which was actually the number 5 edition of Introspection. Next is music from Trix the Fiddle Witch. She used to call them herself Celesta da Vinci, but she has gone into some other genre, so she thought, I'm going to change my name in Trix the Fiddle Witch. Here's The Ferryman.

Fritz the Fiddlewitch and the Ferryman from 2026. Also from 2026, from the grand final from Celesta da Vinci, where she actually ends her career as Celesta da Vinci and became Trix the Fiddlewitch. This is The Reason I Sing.

Celesta Da Vinci. And the reason I sing, in September 2026, she said goodbye to Celesta and became Trix the Fiddlewitch. Next are the Scopurians and the Whiskers in the Breeze.

0: Copernicus, Whiskers in the Breeze and The Scorpions from 1991. It was Send Me an Angel. Next is a good choice of Caroline.
1: Caroline.
0: And it is of course the season of the falling leaves.

Two choices from Caroline. You heard Roy Harper from 1969 and In the Time of Water. And right before that, it was John. No, it was not John. It was the Thorps. The Thorps and Sunny Denny together from 1967 and The Falling Leaves. Now, talking about Falling Leaves, here we have Earth and Fire from 1979 from their album Reality Fills Fantasy and this beautiful track called The Season of the Falling Leaves.

Earth and Fire and Season of the Falling Leaves. Most of the band is, in the meantime, is passed away, including the singer, Journey Kaagman. Next is John Anderson with the band Geeks, and they are, I think, more Yes than Yes themselves in Once Upon a Dream. It was 2024.

John Anderson, together with the band Geeks. And from the album True, from 2024, we heard Once Upon a Dream. 2026, Yes releases Aurora. This is the album and also the title track.

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Bye-bye.

0: sure to stay forever. Once they're closed, you can never go back. It's up to you to choose. Just try to listen to the elves. Remember their voice and cherish what you've heard.
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